Thanks to continued technological breakthroughs, Shanxi's coal-bed methane output has kept rising, providing strong support for energy security. Recently, specialty crops across Shanxi have entered the harvest season, with busy scenes unfolding across the province. After more than 1,000 years, the Tangshan Cai figurine of a woman holding a duck-shaped vessel still wears a gentle smile.

0: and an air of calm ease. The piece offers a tender glimpse into the openness and inclusiveness of a flourishing era. Hello and welcome to Exploring Shanxi. I'm Huang Aiping. Shanxi accounts for nearly one-third of China's proven coal-bed methane reserves and has contributed more than 80% of the country's output for several consecutive years. In the first half of this year, Shanxi's unconventional natural gas output rose 12.4% year-on-year to more than 10 billion cubic meters, a record high for the same period, with coal-bed methane making up the vast majority. Behind the steady rise in output are continuous technological breakthroughs.
1: At the Panzhong block in the Jinshui Basin, Jincheng, coal bed methane is gushing from wells hundreds of meters underground. This horizontal well has just been completed. After reaching the target coal seam, the drill bit turned and traveled horizontally for 620 meters, with the entire section staying within the coal seam.
2: This is a horizontal well drilled through a gulf area. The construction was extremely difficult. We completed the drilling using pure nitrogen and achieved 100% coal seam encounter rate.
1: A gulf is the underground void left behind after coal has been mined out, and it often contains large amounts of coal bed methane. In the past, drilling mud would easily leak out, while using air carries the risk of fire. By switching to nitrogen, the team completed the full 620-meter section in one run. Huaxin Gas has now completed two such wells. Development costs per well have been cut by 30%. While each well can produce 3,500 cubic meters of gas each day. Coal bed methane extracted underground is often low in concentration and used to be released directly into the atmosphere. Last year, China introduced a new standard prohibiting the venting of gas with a methane concentration above 8%.
3: Methane and nitrogen molecules are difficult to separate. We have been focusing on developing highly efficient separation materials and processes.
1: A research team at Taiyuan University of Technology has developed a new adsorbent that can raise methane concentration from 8% to 30%. At the State Key Laboratory of Coal and Coal Bed Methane Coal Mining, researchers are studying ways to turn gulf areas into underground storage sites for carbon dioxide.
4: The biggest challenge in storing carbon dioxide in gulf areas is the large number of formation fractures and poor sealing conditions. The mineralization-based carbon fixation material we developed can permanently lock carbon dioxide into underground formations.
5: Our goal is not only for Shanxi to produce clean coal bed methane, but also to ensure safe and green coal mining.
1: Coal bed methane has now become one of Shanxi's main gas sources. After meeting local demand, it is also supplied to regions including Beijing, Tianjin, and Hebei.
0: Right now, specialty crops across Shanxi are entering the harvest season, with busy scenes unfolding in fields across the province.
1: In Mianshan town, Jieshou, Jinzhong, more than 3,500 mu, or about 233 hectares of traditional Chinese medicine herbs, are growing well. With the bilblurum and forsythia now being harvested, the local area has introduced a unified model for field management, collection, and processing. The harvested herbs are sorted and dried locally, creating jobs for nearby villagers.
6: We are able to provide jobs for more than 1,000 rural workers in surrounding areas, with average annual sales exceeding 27 million yuan, $4 million.
1: In greenhouses in Laibu village, Beiwu downtown, Fengshan County, Luoyang, ripe grapes and plums are entering the picking season. In recent years, the local area has vigorously developed greenhouse fruit and vegetable picking, turning small fruits into a source of prosperity for local residents. In recent days, walnuts in Ziying Town, Yuncheng County, Jincheng, have entered the harvest season. Local enterprises have built drying and oil processing workshops, developed gift box products, and created local jobs for villagers.

0: In ancient China, Tangshan Cai-ware stood out for its brilliant glazed colors. Yet amid all that splendor, one piece is striking for its unadorned face. It is a Tangshan Cai female figurine holding a duck-shaped vessel. The young woman wears a gentle smile, cradling the vessel in her arms with an air of ease and composure. This artistic treasure embodies not only exquisite craftsmanship, but also a tender reflection of the openness and inclusiveness of a flourishing age.
1: 在1300多年前的大唐，有这样一位少女，穿越时光，静静微笑。她是唐三彩龅牙虎女友，一件与众不同的艺术瑰宝。这件唐三彩龅牙虎女俑，它不同于其他陶俑之处呢，在于它是素与疏的碰撞。我们可以看到少女头部为素胎，侧盘双鸭髻，眉眼弯弯，笑意浅浅，身着的是唐朝的流行服饰半臂襦裙，怀中抱有的一个鸭形长巾壶，一腿残躯，一腿自然下垂，比较松弛和惬意。其实这种头部素胎周身施釉的工艺呢，主要是由于当时的烧刨技术，工匠为了使它在烧制过程中不发生崩裂现象，会留有气口，尤其是它的釉色呢，在烧制过程中会进行流动，所以他的面部表情如果釉料流动的话，会出现这种模糊的状态。这种素胎呢，能够更好地再现出小女孩的五官眉眼特征，更能体现出这位少女不施粉黛的纯真和自然，是大唐民风开放和包容以及自由的一种体现。千年岁月流转，当我们驻足于这尊陶俑前，看见的早已不只是炉火与匠心，它更像一扇被时光轻轻推开的窗，让大唐的日常真切地来到眼前。也许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
0: That's all for today's Exploring Shanxi. Before we go, don't forget to scan the QR code below to watch previous videos of our program. See you next time.

0: coal-bed methane output has kept rising, providing strong support for energy security. Recently, specialty crops across Shanxi have entered the harvest season, with busy scenes unfolding across the province. After more than 1,000 years, the Tangshantai figurine of a woman holding a duck-shaped vessel still wears a gentle smile and an air of calm ease. The piece offers a tender glimpse into the openness and inclusiveness of a flourishing era. Hello and welcome to Exploring Shanxi. I'm Huang Aiping. Shanxi accounts for nearly one-third of China's proven coal-bed methane reserves and has contributed more than 80% of the country's output for several consecutive years. In the first half of this year, Shanxi's unconventional natural gas output rose 12.4% year-on-year to more than 10 billion cubic meters, a record high for the same period, with coal-bed methane making up the vast majority. Behind the steady rise in output are continuous technological breakthroughs.
1: At the Panzhuang block in the Qinshui Basin, Jincheng, coal-bed methane is gushing from wells hundreds of meters underground. This horizontal well has just been completed. After reaching the target coal seam, the drill bit turned and traveled horizontally for 620 meters, with the entire section staying within the coal seam.
2: This is a horizontal well drilled through a gulf area. The construction was extremely difficult. We completed the drilling using pure nitrogen and achieved 100% coal seam encounter rate.
1: A gulf is the underground void left behind after coal has been mined out, and it often contains large amounts of coal-bed methane. In the past, drilling mud would easily leak out, while using air carries the risk of fire. By switching to nitrogen, the team completed the full 620-meter section in one run. Huaxin Gas has now completed two such wells. Development costs per well have been cut by 30%, while each well can produce 3,500 cubic meters of gas each day. Coal-bed methane extracted underground is often low in concentration and used to be released directly into the atmosphere. Last year, China introduced a new standard prohibiting the venting of gas with a methane concentration above 8%.
3: Methane and nitrogen molecules are difficult to separate. We have been focusing on developing highly efficient separation materials and processes.
1: A research team at Taiyuan University of Technology has developed a new adsorbent that can raise methane concentration from 8% to 30%. At the State Key Laboratory of Coal and Coal-bed Methane Coal Mining, researchers are studying ways to turn gulf areas into underground storage sites for carbon dioxide.
4: The biggest challenge in storing carbon dioxide in gulf areas is the large number of formation fractures and poor sealing conditions. The mineralization-based carbon fixation material we developed can permanently lock carbon dioxide into underground formations.
5: Our goal is not only for Shanxi to produce clean coal-bed methane, but also to ensure safe and green coal mining.
1: Coal-bed methane has now become one of Shanxi's main gas sources. After meeting local demand, it is also supplied to regions including Beijing, Tianjin, and Hebei.
0: Right now, specialty crops across Shanxi are entering the harvest season, with busy scenes unfolding in fields across the province.
1: In Mianshan town, Jieshou Jinzhong, more than 3,500 mu, or about 233 hectares of traditional Chinese medicine herbs, are growing well. With the bilblurum and forsythia now being harvested, the local area has introduced a unified model for field management, collection, and processing. The harvested herbs are sorted and dried locally, creating jobs for nearby villagers.
6: We are able to provide jobs for more than 1,000 rural workers in surrounding areas, with average annual sales exceeding 27 million yuan, $4 million.
1: In greenhouses in Lai Bu village, Beiwu downtown, Fengshan County, Luliang, ripe grapes and plums are entering the picking season. 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

prosperity for local residents. In recent days, walnuts in Ziying Town, Yuncheng County, Jincheng, have entered the harvest season. 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

0: In ancient China, Tang San Cai ware stood out for its brilliant glazed colors. Yet amid all that splendor, one piece is striking for its unadorned face. It is a Tang San Cai female figurine holding a duck-shaped vessel. The young woman wears a gentle smile, cradling the vessel in her arms with an air of ease and composure. This artistic treasure embodies not only exquisite craftsmanship, but also a tender reflection of the openness and inclusiveness of a flourishing age.
1: 在1300多年前的大唐，有这样一位少女，穿越时光，静静微笑。她是唐三彩龅牙虎女俑，一件与众不同的艺术瑰宝。这件唐三彩龅牙虎女俑，它不同于其他陶俑之处呢，在于它是素与疏的碰撞。我们可以看到少女头部为素胎，侧盘双鸭髻，眉眼弯弯，笑意浅浅，身着的是唐朝的流行服饰半臂襦裙，怀中抱有的一个鸭形长巾壶，一腿残躯，一腿自然下垂，比较松弛和惬意。其实这种头部素胎周身施釉的工艺呢，主要是由于当时的烧陶技术，工匠为了使它在烧制过程中不发生崩裂现象，会留有气口，尤其是它的釉色呢，在烧制过程中会进行流动，所以它的面部表情如果釉料流动的话，会出现这种模糊的状态。这种素胎呢，能够更好地再现出小女孩的五官眉眼特征，更能体现出这位少女不施粉黛的纯真和自然，是大唐民风开放和包容以及自由的一种体现。千年岁月流转，当我们驻足于这尊陶俑前，看见的早已不只是炉火与匠心，它更像一扇被时光轻轻推开的窗，让大唐的日常真切地来到眼前。也许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
0: That's all for today's Exploring Shanxi. 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